Trombone Shorty. Oh, yeah. How do you do a soul show without these guys? The Four Tops.

0: 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Come on, Nelson Curry.
1: All right. Man. You guys are listening to Flashback Friday.
0: It's always the original, baby.
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0: And that was Fiddlehead. What the heck?
1: That was my chair. You know.
0: You better.
1: Sound effects over here. All right, Fiddlehead

0: burn. 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Can you pronounce that? Cahalan?
1: Cahalan and Morrison? Oh, jeez.
0: Fine. And before that, Shady Grove, James Allen Shelton. And Secrets by Billy Strings. And we opened that set with Long Hot Summer Nights from John Hartford by request. Thanks, Fred. That was Fred in St. Pete. Appreciate the call. And we really appreciate all the positive feedback this morning as well.
1: Yes, thank you very much. And it is 8:56 in the morning. This is WMNF Tampa. And we're just buzzing along here with some bluegrass tunes. And glad you're here listening on WMNF.
0: I am trying to sit perfectly still so my chair doesn't make any more noise.
1: Please.
0: All right, go ahead.
1: Okay. And then the next set, we're going to hear a couple of tunes by, well, one tune by Britt Taylor, The Country Gentleman, and Kitchen Dwellers, all in the next set. And here's Britt Taylor.

Thank you indeed, yes. Thank you indeed, yes.

when he searched that garden o'er. Oh, booger, saw Adam and Eve driven from the door. When the apples they were eating from the bushes I was a-peeping, I can prove it from the man that ate the core.

There you go. Country Joe and the Fish. That was a request from a week or two ago. Not so sweet, Martha Lorraine. Before that, Tell Her No by the Zombies and Expressway to Your Heart by the Soul Survivors. And I had the honor of singing with two of those guys. And a buddy of mine was at a station, and we sang a little bit. And I was in the right place at the right time. And True Love Ways, we started out Peter and Gordon, which is a Buddy Holly song that a bunch of people did. And we started out with Don't Let Me Be Misunderstood by the Animals, and Alita said that was a request.

0: So,
1: yep. And I want to thank Frank. I want to thank Patty for letting me substitute for her today.
0: Thank you, Patty. I want to thank you for being here.
1: Oh, I love being here.
0: Oh, it's so much fun. I'll tell you, it's pretty. You know, it's just a great thing to do because I know a lot of people enjoy listening, and that's why we do it.
1: That's right. That's why we volunteer here. And we love WMNF because it's we make lots of great music.
0: Yep. What do you say we go out with a little bit of Young Holt Unlimited, Soulful Strut? I want to thank everybody that has been listening and everything, all the emails and all the phone calls. And I have one thing to say, good music doesn't have an expiration date.
1: No,
0: and
1: it
0: that's
1: doesn't.
0: Why everybody seems to want to listen
1: and
0: to
1: I
0: the show.
1: And I want to thank Diane for all her hard work,
0: yes.
1: Frank.
0: Yes, she does a lot.
1: She puts
0: up with me and puts in the playlist and everything. And sometimes it's not easy. But I have one other thing to say. Only a fool seeks peace by inciting violence. And I'll say no more about that. I guess everybody will know what I'm talking about. This is WMNF Tampa, and we still surely appreciate everything that's done. I hope you enjoyed the show. Alita, what do you have to say?
1: Thank you so very much to all the listeners who wrote and called in.
0: Oh, yes. And a lot of
1: neat you guys.
0: Things. We love everybody out there. It's just a great thing.
1: That's why we're here.
0: Yes. Yes, it is.

0: This is WMNF Tampa. Stay tuned for Cheryl and Saturday Soulful Soiree.
1: That's that. I'm all alone when I lower my life.
2: NPR News in Washington, I'm Janine Herbst. More strikes back and forth between the U.S. and Iran. CENTCOM says the U.S. military today conducted additional strikes against multiple targets in Iran. This after Bahrain, one of the U.S. Navy, the home of the U.S. Navy's Fifth Fleet and a strong critic of Iran, says Tehran launched a drone attack against it. Iran took the action after the U.S.'s previous overnight attacks on Iranian sites. And separately, a shipping monitor says a ship in the Strait of Hormuz was hit today. In Venezuela, more than 1,400 people are dead. Tens of thousands are reported missing from two powerful earthquakes Wednesday night, along with